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6: Ranch weather, cloudy this evening, 40% chance of showers, low of 12. Cloudy tomorrow morning, high of 20. Cloudy tomorrow evening, 40% chance of showers, low of 9. Cloudy Tuesday, 40% chance of showers, high of 16. For your long-range weather forecast, visit theranch100.com.
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it when I feel it. 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

0: 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That's right, it's the Shoplistable Extravaganza, only on 100.1 The Ranch. 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

0: Grant's weather. Cloudy this evening, 40% chance of showers, low of 12. Cloudy tomorrow morning, high of 20. Cloudy tomorrow evening, 40% chance of showers, low of 9. Cloudy Tuesday, 40% chance of showers, high of 16. For your long-range weather forecast, visit theranch100.com.
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0: Grant's weather. Cloudy this evening, 40% chance of showers, low of 12. Cloudy tomorrow morning, high of 20. Cloudy tomorrow evening, 40% chance of showers, low of 9. Cloudy Tuesday, 40% chance of showers, high of 16. For your long-range weather forecast, visit theranch100.com.
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0: Ranch weather. Cloudy this evening, 40% chance of showers, low of 12. Cloudy tomorrow morning, high of 20. Cloudy tomorrow evening, 40% chance of showers, low of 9. Cloudy Tuesday, 40% chance of showers, high of 16. For your long-range weather forecast, visit theranch100.com.
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1: Ranch weather. Cloudy this evening, 40% chance of showers, low of 12. Cloudy tomorrow morning, high of 20. Cloudy tomorrow evening, 40% chance of showers, low of 9. Cloudy Tuesday, 40% chance of showers, high of 16. For your long-range weather forecast, visit theranch100.com.
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0: ranch weather. Mainly cloudy this morning, skies clearing late afternoon, fog patches dissipating, high of 24, feeling 29 with humidex, UV index moderate. A few clouds this evening, increasing cloudiness after midnight, 40% chance of showers overnight, low of 17. Mix of sun and cloud tomorrow morning, 60% chance of showers, high of 24. Cloudy periods tomorrow evening, 30% chance of showers, low of 12. Cloudy Wednesday, high of 16. For your long-range weather forecast, visit theranch100.com.
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0: ranch weather. Mainly cloudy this morning, skies clearing late afternoon, fog patches dissipating, high of 24, feeling 29 with humidex, UV index moderate. A few clouds this evening, increasing cloudiness after midnight, 40% chance of showers overnight, low of 17. Mix of sun and cloud tomorrow morning, 60% chance of showers, high of 24. Cloudy periods tomorrow evening, 30% chance of showers, low of 12. Cloudy Wednesday, high of 16. For your long-range weather forecast, visit theranch100.com.
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0: ranch weather. Mainly cloudy this morning, skies clearing late afternoon, fog patches dissipating, high of 24, feeling 29 with humidex, UV index moderate. A few clouds this evening, increasing cloudiness after midnight, 40% chance of showers overnight, low of 17. Mix of sun and cloud tomorrow morning, 60% chance of showers, high of 24. Cloudy periods tomorrow evening, 30% chance of showers, low of 12. Cloudy Wednesday, high of 16. For your long-range weather forecast, visit theranch100.com.
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0: ranch weather. Mainly cloudy this morning, skies clearing late afternoon, fog patches dissipating, high of 24, feeling 29 with humidex, UV index moderate. A few clouds this evening, increasing cloudiness after midnight, 40% chance of showers overnight, low of 17. Mix of sun and cloud tomorrow morning, 60% chance of showers, high of 24. Cloudy periods tomorrow evening, 30% chance of showers, low of 12. Cloudy Wednesday, high of 16. For your long-range weather forecast, visit theranch100.com.
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2: Ranch weather. Mainly cloudy this morning, skies clearing late afternoon, fog patches dissipating, high of 24, feeling 29 with humidex, UV index moderate. A few clouds this evening, increasing cloudiness after midnight, 40% chance of showers overnight, low of 17. Mix of sun and cloud tomorrow morning, 60% chance of showers, high of 24. Cloudy periods tomorrow evening, 30% chance of showers, low of 12. Cloudy Wednesday, high of 16. For your long-range weather forecast, visit theranch100.com.
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Sorry, not sorry. It's Maple Monday, and we're politely taking over your radio with an avalanche of Canadian tunes. Clear the moose from the road and crank it to 11. It's

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3: Ranch weather. Mainly cloudy this morning, skies clearing late afternoon, fog patches dissipating, high of 24, feeling 29 with humidex, UV index moderate. A few clouds this evening, increasing cloudiness after midnight, 40% chance of showers overnight, low of 17. Mix of sun and cloud tomorrow morning, 60% chance of showers, high of 24. Cloudy periods tomorrow evening, 30% chance of showers, low of 12. Cloudy Wednesday, high of 16. For your long-range weather forecast, visit theranch100.com.
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6: Ranch weather. Mainly cloudy this morning, skies clearing late afternoon, fog patches dissipating, high of 24, feeling 29 with humidex, UV index moderate. A few clouds this evening, increasing cloudiness after midnight, 40% chance of showers overnight, low of 17. Mix of sun and cloud tomorrow morning, 60% chance of showers, high of 24. Cloudy periods tomorrow evening, 30% chance of showers, low of 12. Cloudy Wednesday, high of 16. For your long-range weather forecast, visit theranch100.com.
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4: Ranch weather. Mainly cloudy this morning, skies clearing late afternoon, fog patches dissipating, high of 24, feeling 29 with humidex, UV index moderate. A few clouds this evening, increasing cloudiness after midnight, 40% chance of showers overnight, low of 17. Mix of sun and cloud tomorrow morning, 60% chance of showers, high of 24. Cloudy periods tomorrow evening, 30% chance of showers, low of 12. Cloudy Wednesday, high of 16. For your long-range weather forecast, visit theranch100.com.
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I'm Breaker 19. This here's a rubber duck. You got a copy on me, Pigpen? Come on. Yeah, 10-4, Pigpen, for sure, for sure. By golly, it's clean clear to Flagtown. Come on. Yeah, that's a big 10-4 there, Pigpen. Yeah, we definitely got

the dark of the moon on the 6th of June in a Kenworth pulling logs. Cab over Pete with a reefer on and a Jimmy hauling hogs. We was headed for Bear on I-10 about a mile out of Shaggy Town. I says, Pigpen, this here's the rubber duck and I'm about to put the hammer down.

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But there's a room block up on the clover leaf, and them bears was wall to wall. And them smokies as thick as bugs on a bumper.

up Interstate 44 like a rocket sled on rails. Oh, we tore up all of our swindle sheets and left them sitting on the scales. By the time we hit that Chi-Town, them bears was getting smart. He brought up some reinforcements from the Illinois National Guard.

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7: Ranch weather. Mainly cloudy this morning, skies clearing late afternoon, fog patches dissipating, high of 24, feeling 29 with humidex, UV index moderate. A few clouds this evening, increasing cloudiness after midnight, 40% chance of showers overnight, low of 17. Mix of sun and cloud tomorrow morning, 60% chance of showers, high of 24. Cloudy periods tomorrow evening, 30% chance of showers, low of 12. Cloudy Wednesday, high of 16. For your long-range weather forecast, visit theranch100.com.
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6: Ranch weather. Mainly cloudy this morning, skies clearing late afternoon, fog patches dissipating, high of 24, feeling 29 with humidex, UV index moderate. A few clouds this evening, increasing cloudiness after midnight, 40% chance of showers overnight, low of 17. Mix of sun and cloud tomorrow morning, 60% chance of showers, high of 24. Cloudy periods tomorrow evening, 30% chance of showers, low of 12. Cloudy Wednesday, high of 16. For your long-range weather forecast, visit theranch100.com.
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8: Ranch weather. Mainly cloudy this morning, skies clearing late afternoon, fog patches dissipating, high of 24, feeling 29 with Humidex, UV index moderate. A few clouds this evening, increasing cloudiness after midnight, 40% chance of showers overnight, low of 17. Mix of sun and cloud tomorrow morning, 60% chance of showers, high of 24. Cloudy periods tomorrow evening, 30% chance of showers, low of 12. Cloudy Wednesday, high of 16. For your long-range weather forecast, visit theranch100.com.
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4: Ranch weather. A few clouds this evening, increasing cloudiness after midnight. 40% chance of showers overnight, low of 17. Mix of sun and cloud tomorrow morning, 60% chance of showers, high of 24. Cloudy periods tomorrow evening, 30% chance of showers, low of 12. Cloudy Wednesday, high of 16. For your long-range weather forecast, visit theranch100.com.
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6: Ranch weather. A few clouds this evening, increasing cloudiness after midnight, 40% chance of showers overnight, low of 17. Mix of sun and cloud tomorrow morning, 60% chance of showers, high of 24. Cloudy periods tomorrow evening, 30% chance of showers, low of 12. Cloudy Wednesday, high of 16. For your long-range weather forecast, visit theranch100.com.
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4: Ranch weather. A few clouds this evening, increasing cloudiness after midnight. 40% chance of showers overnight, low of 17. Mix of sun and cloud tomorrow morning, 60% chance of showers, high of 24. Cloudy periods tomorrow evening, 30% chance of showers, low of 12. Cloudy Wednesday, high of 16. For your long-range weather forecast, visit theranch100.com.
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2: Ranch weather. A few clouds this evening, increasing cloudiness after midnight, 40% chance of showers overnight, low of 17. Mix of sun and cloud tomorrow morning, 60% chance of showers, high of 24. Cloudy periods tomorrow evening, 30% chance of showers, low of 12. Cloudy Wednesday, high of 16. For your long-range weather forecast, visit theranch100.com.
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5: Ranch weather. A few clouds this evening, increasing cloudiness after midnight. 40% chance of showers overnight, low of 17. Mix of sun and cloud tomorrow morning, 60% chance of showers, high of 24. Cloudy periods tomorrow evening, 30% chance of showers, low of 12. Cloudy Wednesday, high of 16. For your long-range weather forecast, visit theranch100.com.
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3: Ranch weather. A few clouds this evening, increasing cloudiness after midnight, 40% chance of showers overnight, low of 17. Mix of sun and cloud tomorrow morning, 60% chance of showers, high of 24. Cloudy periods tomorrow evening, 30% chance of showers, low of 12. Cloudy Wednesday, high of 16. For your long-range weather forecast, visit theranch100.com.
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3: Ranch weather. A few clouds this evening, increasing cloudiness after midnight. 40% chance of showers overnight, low of 17. Mix of sun and cloud tomorrow morning, 60% chance of showers, high of 24. Cloudy periods tomorrow evening, 30% chance of showers, low of 12. Cloudy Wednesday, high of 16. For your long-range weather forecast, visit the Ranch 100.com.
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4: Ranch weather. A few clouds this evening, increasing cloudiness after midnight. 40% chance of showers overnight, low of 17. Mix of sun and cloud tomorrow morning, 60% chance of showers, high of 24. Cloudy periods tomorrow evening, 30% chance of showers, low of 12. Cloudy Wednesday, high of 16. For your long-range weather forecast, visit theranch100.com.
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